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0: Well, the transcendent is to love. You go back to love again. You understand where somebody's having a problem with your trip or whatever trip they're having a problem with, and you try to bring it together. You try not to cause division. You try to make it as a cosmos. It's a cosmos. Then it unfolds like a flower. It just keeps unfolding. Time keeps moving on. Instead of someone saying, no, man, we're going to do like, we're going to become facets. We're going to do it this way. And you say, no, we're moving on. And I hope I see you later where everybody's okay. And that's the human race. When there's total enlightenment, there will be peace. The world will be in bliss when there's total enlightenment. So enlightenment is knowledge. As much knowledge as you can get people to seek and understand, you know? And it's mankind, it's me and you, it's us that do it. But we have to call it to a line. We say, look, I'm not gonna go kick that guy's ass. That happened 10 years ago. I wish him all the luck in the world. That's love, you know, compassion, or what do you call it?
1: Mercy.
0: What's that?
1: Mercy.
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Hello and welcome to Pop Party Nation. I'm your host, Joe, and I'll be with you for the next 2 hours. You just heard the kickoff song, Eminem, Lose Yourself. If there's a kickoff song you want to hear, go to poppartynation.com. Coming up, we have Miles Smith and Sienna Spiro right here on Pop Party Nation.

0: 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Take a breath. It's Joe's Joke Break on Pop Party Nation.
1: We are doing this week's Joe's Joke Break. Here's the question. Why did the guitar go to the doctor? The answer coming up in a few songs right here on Pop Party Nation with Joe.

0: I'm Casey Kasem with a long-distance dedication to the world's largest talking French fry, Big Fry. I love the burgers on the grills and really big fries at Big Fry's Diner. 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
1: Burgers on the grill.
0: I'm Casey Kasem. Keep your feet on the ground and keep reaching for the fries. BC time. I don't know if it's hell, I don't even know if it's Big Fry. I don't know if they're Big Fries. I don't know if they're small fries or what. All I know is there's Big Fries and there's little fries. You go someplace to order your Big Fries and sometimes you just don't get them anywhere. This is ponderous, man. Ponderous.

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1: 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Take a breath. It's Joe's Joke Break on Pop Party Nation.
2: 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Why did the guitar go to the doctor? The answer? Because it had a few loose strings. 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

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Thanks for tuning in. If there's something you want to hear, go to poppartynation.com. Here's the latest from Olivia Dean. 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

0: 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It's time for Joe's Impossible Question on Pop Party Nation.
1: It's time for Joe's Impossible Question. Here it is. Florida has more of these than any other state. What are they? The answer? Coming up in a few songs right here on Pop Party Nation with Joe.

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1: Joe's Impossible Question. If you missed the question, here it is. Florida has more of these than any other state. What are they? The answer? Billboards. Here's Christina Aguilera, What a Girl Wants on Pop Party Nation with Joe. What a girl.

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1: 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Dropping three spots to number five this week is Bruno Mars, I Just Might.
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1: 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It goes to Grace in Portland from Ethan in Atlanta. Just a quick reminder that no matter how busy things get, you're absolute gold. Keep shining bright. I'm cheering for you from across the map. 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

0: Geeks reaching into the vault to bring you the gems you forgot you loved. 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
1: One of my favorites from 2010, this is Black Eyed Peas, Just Can't Get Enough on Pop Party Nation with Joe.

I'm Casey Kasem with a long-distance dedication to the world's largest talking French fry, Big Fry. I love the burgers on the grills and really big fries at Big Fry's Diner. It's the place to be Friday night, 6 till 9 BC time, for good times and great oldies with Big Fry on Vancouver.

0: chase them. 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I don't know if it's big. 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Ponderous.
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0: 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I'm Count Macula with a special demonstration. Here's a jar. Now I'm dumping some rot in it. Now I'm pouring some tea on it. This is now a jar with some rot with some extra tea on the end. J-A-R, R-O-T, and T. J-A-R-R-O-T-T. That spells Stefan Giroux.
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1: Hi, folks. This is Big Bob, and welcome to the Memory Lane Show. Today, I'll take you back to those treasured moments in time when life was much simpler. So sit back, relax, reminisce, and enjoy as I play the tunes that will never die. Let's get started.
2: Hell, I can say one thing. Today, party, party, party. Party time here at Memory Lane. You're going to love it. Now, throughout the years, I've always said that Memory Lane show is only one big party. Well, today's show will be no exception, as our party theme will be included in our intro, one-hit wonders, rate the record, instrumental hit of the week, and comparison cover segment. Got all the bases covered today. Now, none of this would be possible if it wasn't for Beach Baby from Ocean Waves Radio and Rose Marie. Now, you see, Beach Baby suggested a party theme, oh, geez, about 5 or 6 years ago to celebrate Ocean Waves Radio first birthday, and we were honored to kick it off with the Memory Lane show. Recently, Rosemary suggested a revised version of the same theme to include many segments of the show. Well, needless to say, I'd like to thank both of them for their contributions. So if everyone is ready, we can just get started right after a few announcements. We also have Memory Lane's Honest Date in Rock and Roll History, featuring such artists as Tommy Rowe, Barry McGuire. But wait, there's more. I also have Request and Dedication. This week's Rate the Record is a diamond in the rough. How about that one? Everybody's going to love it. In addition, I'll have One Hit Wonders, Comparison Covers, Double Deckers, My Vault Song, Instrumental Hit of the Week, and you'll learn what the number one song was on this very date back in 1968. To even rhyme that stuff. This very date back in 1968. Now, if that isn't enough, dig this. If you want to chat with other folks listening to the same show, may consider joining us in our chat room. Very, very easy to get here. 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Give yourself a nickname and come on in. I guarantee you, you'll be welcomed with open arms by Donna, Aaron, Tony D, Lucky, Belle, and myself. All very, very friendly people. We did have a really awesome rocker in our rock and roll heaven this week, and I'll tell you about him a little bit later on in the show. Please allow me to take a moment to shout a big-time thank you to Zeno Radio for making it possible to listen to the live Memory Lane show using your mobile device. That's right. Simply dial 605-472-9037. That's 605-472-9037. You can hear the phone ring and poof, like magic, you're listening to the live show. The big advantage is you can take me with you now. You know, if you have to go to the bank or run some errands like to the market, pharmacist, or whatever, take me with you. Or if you just got to do some chores around the house, wash the dishes, or do the laundry or something, you can tune in, and this way here, you won't miss a beat. Just watch those characters that work for the companies. Sometimes they like to charge you some extra money. But if you let me know, we won't let that happen. Now, with that said, is everyone ready to get this party started? Well, don your party hats, everyone, and let's get started, 'cause
3: it's party time!

folks waited long enough, so it's time to party, party, party. Let's get started with a studio group that was based on a Saturday morning TV series called The Archies. In 1969, the group had this song appear on their Jingle Jangle album. Okay, let's see now. Donna's here. Aaron is here. Tony D is here. Lucky's here. Val is here. And Big Bob, too. Oh, let's get it going.

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said back in 1966, teen pop singer Bernadette Carroll had this oldie but goodie make its debut on the Hot 100, later would peak at number 47. Folks, this is today's one-hit wonder. 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Yeah, you know who you are.

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2: Yeah, I knew the gals from Hamtramck couldn't sit down for that song, Party Girl. 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The single was released on ABC Records and was a chart topper on the Billboard Hot 100 for 4 weeks.

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1: Okay, let's continue with today's party theme with a tune by Claudine Clark. 1962, the Macon, Georgia native had this track make his debut on the Hot 100, later would reach the number 5 position. Now, here's a Memory Lane factoid for you. This would be Clark's first and only Hot 100 hit.

0: Hi, this is Mel Williams of xlrradio.co.uk. 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
1: Okay, gotta get to these requests are piling up.

0: And I love it. I love it. This one comes. Oh, this is a request dedication. That goes to the top of the list. This one, the request dedication. The song is requested by Donna, down in Crockett, Texas. I'd like to dedicate this song to Brother Steve, the beer stealer himself. Anyway, Steve, this is for you, a tune by Seamus Kennedy.
1: You know that they've been conducting experiments in laboratories recently with cloning and DNA. In fact, they are able to program in certain deformities into animals so that they can experiment on them and possibly find a cure for these ailments. And they developed a frog with no head just before Christmas. It'll probably get elected to Congress. Then they come up with some other really strange creatures. Now, they have to have somewhere to keep these animals. They can't just keep them in the lab for obvious reasons. So an old farmer, famous in folk song, came out of retirement, offered the use of his farm and his services to keep these animals. His name?
2: Farmer in the Dell.
1: Not Farmer in the Dell. Old MacDonald.

Here a crack, there a crack, everywhere. Crack, crack, rub it here. Rub it there. Here a rub it, there a rub it, everywhere. Rub it, muck, muck here, muck, muck there. Here a buck, there a buck, buck here.

0: hello there. I am Beach Baby from Ocean Waves Radio, and I'm listening to Big Bob's Memory Lane Show on Big Bob's Memory Lane Show. He's the best surfer dude I know.
1: Well, speaking of Beach Baby, the next song was requested by Jimmy P. down in Miami, Florida, a faithful listener of the Memory Lane Show. Thank you, Jimmy. He would like to dedicate this song. Now, you know how you read things on the internet? I told you earlier in the show that Memory Lane, in fact, did truly celebrate. They were honored. Memory Lane was honored to play the first year anniversary for Ocean Waves Radio, and Jimmy P. tunes in at Crosswaves Radio by Joey Weston over there. Anyway, rumor, now this is a rumor, has it, that we read someplace on the internet that this song by Paul McCartney, 1973 chart topper that went gold record, was Beach Baby's favorite song in seventh grade. Because she liked, that was the first time she danced to a song, and this is it. So, Beach Baby, hope you have yours on, sister. You got it.

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1: Okay, just a note of special attention. If you sent in a song request, be patient. I got a lot of requests to catch up on. Yours will get played eventually. Just hang in there. Because we're having a party here at Memory Lane this week. In Flavor is on my list for the next tune. In 1968, the trio from Frederick, Maryland, had this track entered the Hot 100 and later peak at number 95. Here's a Memory Lane factoid for you. Did you ever wonder what a record would sound like if you took Spencer Davis Group's Gimme Some Lovin'? And included a couple stolen bars from Fantastic's Johnny C's Boogaloo Down Broadway. Here it is.

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1: Surf's up, baby. We ain't got no water here. Even the Grand River is dry. Anyway, this next song was requested by our good friend and longtime listener of the Memory Lane Show, Chris, out in Brewer, Maine. Thanks big time, Chris. He would like to hear this 1973 number 6 song by a pop rock duo from Scotland known as Steeler's Wheel. Chris, you asked for it and you got it.

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1: Way back in 1956, on this date in rock and roll history, comics Bill Buchanan and Dickie Goodman had this number three song in America with this novelty tune. The premise of the record was two radio news reporters who asked questions which are then humorously answered with snippets from the mid-50s hits.
2: We interrupt this record to bring you a special bulletin. The reports of a flying saucer hovering over the city have been confirmed. The flying saucers are real. That was the Clatters recording, Too Real. We switch you now to our on-the-spot reporter downtown.
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4: Thank you. We return you now.

0: Aliens, outer space, recording. Earth. I've just been handed a bulletin. The flying saucer has just landed. We switch you again downtown.
1: Here we are again. We have with us Professor Sir Cedric Fentingmold of the British Institute. And the professor is approaching his saucer to see if there's possibly any sign of life aboard.
0: Well, I'm sure something. Are you there?
2: I hear you now.
0: That was Lapping Lewis's record, Knocking.
1: This is John Cameron Cameron on the spot. And now I believe we're about to hear the words of the first spaceman ever to land on Earth.
3: Oh, wah, bah, bloom, ah, blah, bam, boom.
1: And now here are the bowl scores.
4: 4-3, 6-2, and 8-1.
1: The impact of seeing the first spaceman has this reporter reeling.
5: Here I go.
0: That was the Clatters again with their big one. Uh-oh!
1: This is John Cameron Cameron again downtown. The spaceman has returned to his ship and is taking off. We return you now to our studios.
0: The flying saucer has gone. There is no threat of an invasion. However, the flying saucers are still

0: We are not going to interrupt this record. Yes, we are. The flying saucer has landed again. Washington, the Secretary of Defense has just said... That was Skinny Dynamo's record. That's a shame.
1: This is John Cameron, Cameron Part 2. Gathered around me are several of the spacemen. Tell us, have you come to conquer the world? And now would you repeat that in English?
2: Don't want the world to have.
1: We return you now to our studios.
0: Here is a news item from Washington. The president has just issued a statement to the spacemen, and we quote...
3: You can do anything for me, half of my blues with you.
0: That was Pa Gherkin's record, Shoes. We switch you again downtown.
1: This is John Cameron, Cameron downtown. Professor Strategic of the British Institute, tell us, how were the saucers able to land?
0: Where do you see...
4: The motor cooled down, the heat went down.
0: That was Huckleberry's recording... The motor cooled down.
1: This is John Cameron, Cameron again. I believe the spaceman has a final parting word.
5: See you later, alligator.
1: We return you now to our studio.
0: The spacemen have gone again, but look to the skies. The saucers will always be there.
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9: Okay, got a song request by Lucky up in the Great White North. He's there with his boys, Clyde Philo. 2 out of 3 ain't bad. Anyway, he'd like to hear this 1968 chart topper that eventually went to be a gold record by Paul Mauriat and his orchestra. Lucky, you asked for it and you got it.

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1: We play those hits that will never, ever die. Okay, got another request. Dedication. This request comes in from Donna down in Crockett, Texas. And she'd like to dedicate this song by Nat King Cole to our own Aaron right here in the chat room. Okay, Aaron, this is for you.
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1: Where we play those hits that will never die. I hope you're enjoying today's party playlist. Let's continue with a track from former Musketeer Annette Funicello from the movie Beach Party.

0: Okay, don't touch them players, because we still have more of this fantastic playlist coming at you. We're playing party songs for everyone. We'll also have more of Memory Lanes on this date in rock and roll history. Coming up, we got comparison covers, still the number one song, Double Decker, the Vault song. We still got that R.I.P. I talked about earlier in the show in the intro. What else? We got Break the Record. That's right. I said that this was a diamond in the rough, and I think you're going to agree with me later on when we finally play it. I don't even want to give you the group's name, because it might kind of tip you off. So we're going to leave that alone until about 40 minutes from now we'll play it. And then, of course, we'll have the Cigar Fix tune that'll morph right into the internationally famous Rock Out. Hey, listen, while you're listening to these tunes that'll never die, you can always surf on over to the main website, memorylaneshow.com. That's where all the action starts and ends, right there. 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These are very talented, hardworking, sincere, dedicated people, and I, for one, appreciate the opportunity to give them an attaboy and attagirl. Also at the site, that feature that we've had for 2 years was down. We finally got it back up. Song request. 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Put in the name or title briefly. Don't get too fancy. And let it do the search on a database. If your song shows up, put a little dot. Fill that dot. 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And poof, like magic, it appears on my desktop and I can play the song for you. 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Let me give you that number again, 605-472-9037. This way here, the benefit is you fire it up on your device and you don't have to stick around behind sitting in a chair that is a little uncomfortable behind your desktop or laptop computer. You can kind of move around the house, sit in your lazy boy chair, couch. Some people even go back to bed and listen to the show. That's right. Ain't that right, Donna? And this way here, actually, you just won't miss a beat. And now for the comparison cover segment part of the show, as suggested by my good friend Dave in Southern California. Hey, Audrey, can you help us out?
1: I will now prepare systems for comparison. Double Decker covers. The same song will be sung by different artists. Take it away, Bob.

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1: Personally, it sounded to me like the drummer needed to be a little faster. They should have get the drummer from the Ramones. Anyway, this week's comparison covers of the song Let's Have a Party, while they were kind of different from one another, but dig this, they were both charted hits on the Hot 100. The first song was a 1960 number 37 hit for Wanda Jackson. The second version was performed by teen rock and roll band from South Bend, Indiana, called the Rivieras, and they would peak at number 99 back in 1964. Hey, how about this for a memory lane factoid? Both were covers in their own right. The original was sung by Elvis, the king of rock and roll, Presley, and released for the movie Loving You.
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3: Okay, back to the requests and dedications and everything else going on today. Beautiful, beautiful, beautiful day. This one comes in from Donna down in Crockett, Texas. She'd like to dedicate this Peter Paul Mary song from 1965 to our own VIP Belle right here in the chat room. Okay, Belle, I know this is one of your favorite groups. This is for you.

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time to get back to today's party theme with a tune by one and only Chubby Checker. You know, the guy who took the world by storm in 1961 with his new dance called The Twist. Well, in 1962, he was still dancing when this track entered the Hot 100 and later would reach the number 12.

position. Come on, folks, now clap those hands.

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1: Yeah, the requests and dedications keep coming in. I tell you what, Mr. Clark don't have anything on Memory Lane Show. This one comes in from Jimmy P. down in Miami, Florida. He'd like to dedicate this 1974 number 4 hit by First Class to none other but the Beach Baby over at Ocean Waves Radio. Did I say that right? Yeah, I think so. Beach Baby, you got it.

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4: And let's continue with today's party theme. 1963, the Manhattan, New York-born singer had this track make his debut on the Hot 100. Later would become a chart topper. Now here's a Memory Lane factoid for you. The song was released as her debut single. Folks, here's 16-year-old Leslie Gore on Memory Lane.

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1: It's my show, and I cry if I want to, cry if I want to. On this date in rock and roll history, back in 1965, the Rolling Stones album, Out of Our Heads, reaches number one on the U.S. album chart. On the strength of the songs of Satisfaction, Play With Fire, and this 1965 number 9 hit.

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1: The following information was submitted by Donna from Crockett, Texas, and Lucky and the Boys from the Great White North. Thanks to all of you. It is with very heavy heart to report that Frank Lee Beard, best known as a longtime drummer of the rock band ZZ Top, passed away on August 17, 2026, while in hospice care at his ranch in Richmond, Texas. He was just 77 years young. Hey folks, let's all take a stroll on memory lane back to 1984, when the trio had this track make its appearance on the Hot 100, later reached number 8 position. Here's a memory lane factoid for you. Beard was famously known for the running joke that he was the only member of the trio who didn't have one. Well, not a long beard anyway. Godspeed to you, Frank Beard. May you rest in peace. In memory of Frank, Donna requests this tune.

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1: Okay, hang in there, because we're about 7 minutes in 7 minutes and 8 seconds away from Rate the Record. Until then, the date is August 22nd, the year 1968, exactly 58 years ago today. A New York formed group had this blast from the past make its debut on the Hot 100, later to be a chart topper on its way to a gold record. Folks, here's the Rascals on Memory Lane.

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1: It's all about having a fun party on today's Memory Lane Show, and our pick for the next song comes from the Pixies 3. In 1963, a female group from Hanover, Pennsylvania, had this track make the illustrious 100 Hot 100 chart. 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
0: 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Now, there are numerous ways to cast your vote. 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Or if you have a Twitter account, you can tweet me at memory_lane. And after the top of the hour, I'll give you the results to determine if this song should have been a hit or not. Okay, let's get on to the song, which I said earlier in the show, it is certainly, in my opinion, a diamond in the rough. And, by the way, it fits today's party theme. Back in 1975, a family group from Ogden, Utah, known as the Osmonds, released a track that, although would chart in the UK and in Australia, it would not get listed on the Hot 100. And get this, it was also the opening track on their Love Me For A Reason album. Now, I'm totally confused. Why didn't it chart in the US? Was it because the audience expected something different? Or perhaps the track didn't receive sufficient airplay? Well, maybe we can learn something after the votes come in. So get ready, folks. Here's the Osmonds singing, Having a Party.

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1: Okay, the tune you just heard is this week's Rate the Record by the Osmond Brothers, Having a Party. Get your votes in. We'll leave the polls open till about, I got to be a little accurate here because I'm just that way. 6 minutes and 9 seconds after the top of the hour, the voting polls will be closed. How's that? Well, get your votes in. Having a party. On the way. Oh, yeah, we're having a party here today, that's for sure. 1965 on this date in rock and roll history, this Barry McGuire song was released. The tune would later become a chart topper on the 25th of September. How's that?

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1: I hope you're enjoying today's playlist of having fun at our party. Let's continue with a track by Buddy Knox. Way back in 1957, the happy Texas native had this track entered the Hot 100, later become a chart topper on its way to a gold record.
2: Well,

Okay, let them players roll, because we still have more of the Memory Lane show coming at you with our theme today of a party, party, party. You know what that's all about, right? Anyway, we'll have more of that and more of Memory Lane on this date in rock and roll history. That's right, we got more. Double Decker is going to be coming up. Instrumental hit of the week. We'll get the results, rate the record. Once, what's her name? Bertha gets it into her room and everything else. And then we'll have the Bob Seger fix tune that'll morph right into the internationally famous Rock Out. So you don't want to miss any of it. Let's see here. Ah, yeah, another idea. I get these ideas so early in the morning on a Saturday, and then by 2 o'clock, my head is swollen with ideas. Anyway, while you're listening to these tunes, you can always surf on over to the main website, memorylaneshow.com. That's where it all starts and ends, ladies and gentlemen, the website. Immediately, you will see the affiliates of Memory Lane. They're sporting their logo. The object is, you click on their logo. Don't just click on one or two. I don't know. There's probably about maybe 30, 35.

0: five of them or whatever. Click on a few of them and visit their website. Check out their programming schedule. These are very talented. They're dedicated. They're hardworking individuals that produce and direct and own radio shows that take a look at their schedule. You know, there may be something that tickles your fancy, and you can kind of mark it down for yourself and then come back when that show's on and listen to it. While you're there, though, think about leaving them a contact email to tell them to keep up the great job. I, for one, appreciate the opportunity to give them an attaboy and attagirl every chance I get. Now, speaking of the website, also, the request feature seems to be working pretty good, almost flawlessly. You make a request, you send it out, just follow the directions, give yourself a little bit of leeway. When you're looking for a title of a song or an artist, don't be so specific. You know, don't put in Robert G. Seeger or something like that. Just put in Seeger. The list of songs that's in our database would show up. Pick the song that you want by putting a, fill that bullet that's to the left of the song. Put your name in, send it off. You can dedicate it if you like. It pops up on my desk and says, Bob, Aaron wants to hear this song, and I play it. How's that? Oh, let's see, what else is there? That's right, add a boy and add a girl over to Zeno Radio also. Can't forget these folks. They make it possible for you to listen to the Live Memory Lane show with your mobile device simply by dialing 605-472-9037. That's 605-472-9037. This way here, you can load it up on your mobile device. Don't have to be behind maybe a desktop or laptop computer that is got a very different hard chair, not comfortable. You can lay on your couch, go back to your lazy boy chair. Or if you got some errands to run, you know, Aaron. That's right, Aaron. But Aaron's in our chat room. But errand. If to run, you can always load it up and go to the market, go to the pharmacist, or go into the bakery, and tune into the show. And this way here, you will actually be sure that you will not miss a beat. Okay, all you dudes and dudettes out there, it is time for
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0: When I play a tune from back in time. Okay. Back in 1962, and staying with our party theme today, Fort Worth, Texas native King Curtis and his Noble Knights had this tune make the prominent Hot 100 chart and peak at number 60. In my humble opinion, he's one of the best sax players around in the music industry, King Curtis.

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1: Okay, ladies and gentlemen, boys and... Let's see, Rick. Oh, I'm about 22 seconds early, but the voting polls are officially closed for this week's Rate the Record, featuring a song by the Osmond Brothers called Having a Party. Well, okay, first of all, I don't play the game, but I do like to vote. I just want to participate. I gave it a 9, and I think I liked it because... No, I know I liked it because I like the beat. The lyrics, if you listen closely to the lyrics, it's something that probably I would have done back in the late 60s or early 70s. Parents go out of town. You have a little party at the house. Someone shows up, drives in the driveway. You're scrambling around, jumping on one another, trying to hide. Anyway, that's my story. The voting came in. Man, it's from one end of the spectrum to the other. They came in like this. 12% gave it a 2. 17% gave it a 5. 22% gave it a 6. 17% gave it a 7. 5% gave it an 8. 22% gave it a 9. And 5% gave it a 10. That is across the board, ladies and gentlemen. A lot of votes. Anyway, I think very big numbers from 5 and above. So that tells me the song should have been released as an 8-track tune, and probably would have charted. Big numbers. Well, let me read a couple things. You know, Chris out in Brewer, Maine, he seems to think it'd be in the top 20 or so, which is very possible. I don't think it'd be that low, though. Rose Marie, she says she liked the song, although it was not their usual style when they were popular. You're correct, but it was a cool song. Ah, boy, where would it charted? I probably would have said it probably chart in the top 40, 45, I would guess, okay? I want to thank each and every one of you for taking the time out of your busy schedule and play Rate the Record, your opportunity to voice your opinion and interact with the show. The party continues at Memory Lane with a track by Mr. Ricky Nelson. In 1972, the T-neck, New Jersey-born actor-singer had this track get listed on the famous Hot 100 chart. The tune would later reach number 6 on its way to a gold record. Here's a Memory Lane factoid for you. Nelson's inspiration for this song came from his experience during a Madison Square Garden concert. Interesting. Ricky Nelson.

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1: On this date in rock and roll history in 1965, this tune by the Lovin' Spoonful is released. The track would peak at number 9 in mid-October for the New York formed group.

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1: The party continues at Memory Lane with a track by Mr. Sam Cooke. In 1962, the Clarksdale, Mississippi-born singer had this track it listed on the famous Hot 100 chart. The tune would later reach number 17 as a B-side hit. Bring it on home to me, baby.

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1: 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Double.

One and only Mr. Stevie Wonder at Memory Lane. Well, we are nearing the end of the line on our party playlist, but we're not done until I ask the question. On the other hand, I'm going to let the Rovers ask this question while they sing their 1981 number 34 hit.

baby. Working down the park. I mean, so he had a dollar every time I said that. Anyway, back in 1979, on this date in rock and roll history, this tune was released by Mr. Gary Numan. The single would become a 1980 number 9 hit for their Hammersmith, England native.

0: Okay, folks, it's time to slowly lower the bright lights as we come to the close of today's party theme. But first, I'd like to send a big thank you to Beach Baby from Ocean Waves Radio and our real good friend Rosemarie for suggesting today's theme. A big thanks goes to both of you. I'd like to end this segment with a 1967 number 24 country western song by Willie Nelson that kind of describes what a great time we all had today.
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0: Okay, all you cool cats and cool skirts out there, you know it is rock out time. That part of the show when you should turn them speakers way up. Move that furniture around. Make some room for yourself. Let the dogs out so they don't jump on you. Put on those white bobby socks, then those dancing shoes, and get ready to shake it. Or here's an idea. You can just do a little bed dancing like Donna. Anyway, let's start today's rock out with this Seeger Fix tune from the group's 1976 Night Moves album. Bob Seeger and the Silver Bullet Band from Ann.

Silver Bullet Band. Okay, come on in here, Crazy Kavan. Paul must have finally woke up. He wants to continue from last week playing Crazy Kavan, and we're going to start off with Stompin' Shoes.

Paul from Sterling Heights just sent me a dare you to play another one. Well, I'm going to tell you something, Paul. I just happen to have one queued up. 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

0: something dragging.
1: Hey, come on, man. That dragon, that'll make it. Everybody, come on.

a way to spend a Saturday morning, in most cases, to have a big party, and then yet close it off with Curtis Gordon, Dragon. Got a couple quick announcements to make. I got more than enough time, so I don't have to talk like a goofy person. Anyway, affiliates out there that pick up the Memory Lane show, either the live or the encore or replay, and you make sure you make it available around the world. I have to thank you from the bottom of my heart each and every week. You are, I'm going to say number one in my life, but you're pretty close in the top five. If you're a listener and you're tuned in at one of the affiliate sites, give yourself a big round of applause. I appreciate it very much. And you could do me a little favor. Just make sure you thank the owner of that site, wherever you're at, for picking up and carrying the Memory Lane show. How about our own chat room? That's right, Tony D. Give him a big round of applause. Aaron, Tony D, Rockin' Al, Bell. Donna was here. Lucky was here. Rocking Al's here because he was kind of in and out. You know, I was thinking he was getting a little shady on looking at my keg in a corner. Then he left, and then he come back, and then he left, and he come back. And myself, I got a little worried about him. But, you know, he can't be all bad if his name's Rocking Al. Give yourselves a big round of applause. I appreciate each and every one of you for taking the time to make sure get together with Memory Lane, and maybe we have some fun, play a tune or two or three, help you reminisce. Next week, get ready. Get ready, ladies and gentlemen. It's fairy tales time. That's right. And you're probably asking yourself, how does old-time rock and roll and fairy tales mix? Well, I'm going to be here to tell you honestly, I don't know. I think the best thing is to tune in next week and find out what this is all about. This has been comprised between Lucky and Snoopy, and then they're going to give me the script, and I have to, about Thursday, start reading it, make the changes accordingly. So we're going to find out all next week if this makes any sense. Okay, real quick, let me take an opportunity to provide all the terrific listeners out there a suggestion or two. You know, I don't like to preach, but I'm going to tell you something. Keep those hands clean. That is proven to be a fact that will help reduce the chances of catching any of these diseases that are going around. Flu, I don't know, they got numbers now. Flu 9, 8, 7, whatever. And COVID-19 2021. And not this new one with the fruit, the parasites on a fruit. I can't even say the word, cyclosporosis or something like that. Be careful. That's all I can say. If someone that has a worthwhile background into medicine and science and everything else, if they tell you clean the fruit, clean the fruit. If they tell you make sure that you boil whatever before you eat, boil before you eat it, okay? Also, you can do me a big favor and help out the elderly who may live near you. It's very easy, very, very easy. All you have to say is, hey, Mr. Big Stuff, I'm going to the market. Is there anything I can get you? You need some milk? Need some bread? Need some, I don't know, peaches? Peaches, good, yeah. Whatever. And, you know,

0: The object is you're keeping them out of that environment that is truly suspicious at best. Keep them away from the other people who might be coughing and yakking in the market and right next to you. Who knows? And this way here, you do that little favor, and they're going to really appreciate it. Trust me, they will appreciate it. Also, they'll feel good about it. You'll feel good about it. And if you tell me, guess what? I'll feel good about it too. So that's the way that things go. What can I say? Have a great week. Stay safe. And the most important thing, stay healthy. And we'll see you all next week. Once again, we stroll down memory lane. So now, hugs and kisses to all the folks out there.
1: Oh my, I don't believe it. Is it that time already? Come on, sing along with me. Sha-na-na-na,
0: sha-na-na-na. I hope I played at least one song that allowed you to reminisce about those good old days. And be sure to visit the fantastic affiliates of the Memory Lane Show that can be found on memorylaneshow.com. 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A big hello to David over at High Energy FM, a good place to be yourself. 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Big Red Ron from Lincoln Oldie Station in Lincoln, Nebraska. 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A big hello to our good friend Jason over at Mix Radio Preston. All the fine folks at Sleepy Cat Records. Our longtime friend Denny from That Classic Rock. Our good close friend Sam Smith from KDBS Radio, playing oldies in old school forever. 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All the awesome folks over at Metro Sound, the home of great music. 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And last but certainly not least,

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And if you're going to party this weekend, hey, whatever you do, get a designated driver and don't drink and drive. Thank you for tuning in, and I'll see everyone next week with another Memory Lane Show, when once again, I'll play the hits that will never die.

0: 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I'm Count Macula with a special demonstration. Here's a jar. Now I'm dumping some rot in it. Now I'm pouring some tea on it. This is now a jar with some rot with some extra tea on the end. J-A-R, R-O-T, and T. J-A-R-R-O-T-T. 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
2: And we're here to get a story, see? Now, do you get chocolate on the street or don't you?
3: Hey, man, I don't want to get involved.
2: You don't want to. You are involved. You're a CJ. You're a chocolate junkie, and you know you are. Don't start eating chocolate right here.
3: I'm just stuck in a wrapper.
2: You've got chocolate stains on your face, even some on your nose. Do you sniff it, too?
3: I'm hooked.
2: How do you support this habit of yours?
3: Last week, I stole my sister's piano.
2: How are you going to get your next fix of chocolate? You're out now. There must be 70 or 80 wrappers sitting around you right now.
3: I know.
2: The mob is in on this, isn't it?
3: Hold on a second.
2: Aren't you a pathetic soul licking candy wrappers?
3: don't make fun.
2: If you had to go out and get some chocolate right now, see, where would you go? On the street, wouldn't you?
3: I used to go to the street. I had a connection. I could get a whole lid for
2: $18. $18 for a lid of chocolate. But not anymore.
3: No.
2: Not anymore. Now you don't know what they're putting in that chocolate. They're cutting it with everything.
3: I know.
2: And the mob's involved, aren't they?
3: I don't know.
2: The mob's involved.
3: I don't know.
2: What do you mean you don't know? You do know. You're a CF. You're a chocolate freak. You know you are. You know how it works. Tell us about it. Where does the chocolate come from?
3: I can't talk unless you got some chocolate with you.
2: I haven't got any chocolate.
3: I can't talk then. I'm not talking until I get at least one bar.
2: Just a minute. Murray, give me one of those chocolates. Make it quick. There you are.
3: Okay. The chocolate comes from Guatemala.
2: Guatemala. Now we know. How do they sneak it in, see?
3: I don't know.
2: Across the border somehow.
3: I don't know.
2: You do know.
3: I don't know.
2: You've probably a pusher, too.
3: I'm not a pusher.
2: Give me another chocolate.
3: No. I don't know how they get in.
2: Here's a chocolate bar. If you tell me how it gets in. How does it get in?
3: They fly it in model airplanes.
2: Here's your chocolate bar. Now, where do they bring it in the good old U.S. of A.? What town?
3: Evansville, Indiana.
2: That's what we all suspected.
3: Say, that's where they process it.
2: And then from there, it just spreads throughout the United States.
3: It goes everywhere. It's on the street after then.
2: It goes out to try and destroy every young mind in America.
3: I know.
2: And you're involved in that.
3: I'm just a user.
2: Just a user.
3: I'm not a pusher. You hate the pushers. Don't call me a pusher.
2: You even have a name for pushers, don't you? A name on the street that I've heard many times.
3: Yes.
2: What do you call pushers? What do you call pushers? What do you call pushers?
3: No.
2: I've got a third candy bar. What do you call pushers?
3: Chocolate chippies.
2: Here's your candy bar.
3: The word got around that I was a user. Sure, that's what it is. They find out the mob knows. They know when you're a user.
2: So the mob is involved.
3: Yeah, they're involved.
2: The mob's involved in this whole chocolate syndicate.
3: Yeah.
2: They've really got you. You've really got a monkey on your back.
3: It's an ape.
2: You're a CJ. A chocolate junkie. Look at your face. It's all broken out.
3: I told you I got my girlfriend started.
2: Did you turn her on?
3: I didn't want to.
2: That's what they all say, see?
3: I didn't want to. It's funny. We were going to movies, and I'd always have this burlap bag with me, and she'd say, what do you got in the burlap bag?
2: It's the old burlap bag trick.
3: And I'd say, nothing. Nothing. Leave that burlap bag alone. And I'd sneak out to the balcony. I'd nibble on it.
2: And you'd nibble on chocolate.
3: One night, the movie, I nibbled 40 pounds.
2: 40 pounds. It must have been a long movie.
3: It was Gone with the Wind.
2: That was a long movie.
3: And then she got suspicious and she said, I don't know what you got in that burlap bag, but let me try some. I said, no, don't, no, no, no, no. She said,
2: it's always the same with you chocolate freaks.
3: So I said, all right, I'd let her have one malted milk ball. She said if I didn't give another one, she wouldn't go with me anymore. And then I gave her two and then it was four and then she was right on the CP.
2: Pure chocolate.
3: Dynamite.
2: Didn't she go on to become a singer?
3: Well, after she started on the PC, she started singing rhythm and blues songs, and she really got good. She really got soul.
2: She was one of the biggest names in our business.
3: She
2: today,
3: had 18 million
2: gentlemen.
3: Sellers in a row as long as I gave it a pure chocolate.
2: She could sing. But when she ran out of chocolate, she went berserk.
3: She started cutting down on her.
2: In Baltimore, Maryland, I remember the headlines now.
3: And then she was down, down, down, down. She
2: couldn't get a job. Couldn't get a recording contract. And then she ended up in a...
3: It's not my fault.
2: Lonely motel.
3: It's not my fault.
2: In Walla Walla, Washington.
3: No, it's not my fault.
2: Where she OD'd on PC.
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1: 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Do you mind?
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3: Whatever that is, don't do it.
4: Well, it burst into flames, yay. So much for that, guys.

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Tampa, St. Petersburg, sunny West Central Florida, former capital of stupidity. I do welcome you once again to another edition of Steve Jarrett Morning Show. 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

0: Lord, hallelujah. Here the next 3 hours, you teach me a mess and a mess out of trouble. My name, of course, DJ Art. Keeper of these here types of bitter things, ready to get this ball going, get it underway. And let me tell you, this has been a hell of a few weeks for technical issues, I swear. It's just been, because now we can't connect to Max Radio, nor can we connect to the chat room. So we'll have to wait until see a fresh tool comes around somewhere. In the meantime, we are live on QStarFM.com. Yeah. That means the music's playing. I don't know if my mic's going out. But I hope it is. It's been one of, I mean, Friday, you know, Saturday we had memory lane issues. Gonna do that. Then for the last couple of weeks, you know, we had a burp in the stream and the microphone. I think we've had enough technical issues for a while. We need to have some fun. Anyway, we'll try and get all that resolved here soon and try and make the best of the show. We got lots to cover today. Hope you'll hang out and be a part of it. We have about 10, 15 minutes or so. We're getting to our TV theme song of the day. Now, I picked up a very rare rarity, and I'm not sure if many folks have heard of this show. I remember watching him on Saturday mornings. But we shall see what we shall see. Of course, if I don't get in the chat room, I won't know with the other. Anyway, we'll do that TV theme song of the day. Then, of course, it's Tuesday. We're going to do our This Day in History. And again, it's Tuesday. We'll spin the Wayback Wheel. Find us a couple of 3 years of random, and we're going to take a look at the songs at number 100. Yeah. Okay, can we let's kill this. Let's kill this music. I think I've heard just about enough screaming in my ear for a while. Well, especially one ear. The other one hasn't really come back yet. So, This Day in History. It's random 100s. We're going to spin the Wayback Wheel. Find out what song was at number 100 back in the day when music really was music. And we do that, gets a chance to for us to hear some rarities. So that's a good way. Sometimes it could be a number one tune, too, that ends up playing in there. I think that my microphone is crooked. I need to do that when I'm off the air. I think I need to angle my microphone up because it sounds better when I get closer to it. Anyway, we'll take care of that on the program. First hour. Second hour of the program. How about, let's see, it's our Tuesday Beatles double shot. Yeah, two in a row from the Fab Four. I had have some lined up that I was going to play last week, brand new ones. But we're getting more glitches, more technical issues. So, God willing, we'll get to those today. Also, it is our show tune of the week. I have a tune from a pretty well-known film from the 80s, and we'll talk about that and play that tune in the second hour of the program. And are you ready for this? How about, well, this is only, if we don't get the chat room going, we'll probably skip it, but tentatively, there is a brand new YouTube's Got Talent. Which line's like, sir? So I'll get to hopefully get a chance to do that. YouTube's Got Talent. Then, of course, the final hour, our ever so popular on demand and award winning
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0: Find out my story's crap up on the Steve Garrett News as birthday artist. I did it again. I have done this from time to time over the years, and I don't know how it happens. But the birthdays I did yesterday were supposed to be for today. So it got mangled up in my notes somewhere. So we won't have any birthdays today, unless you want to do tomorrow's birthdays today. So no birthdays today. Everybody's birthday that I said yesterday, just move that to today. Happy birthday, young. I don't know. So I made a note for myself. What I do is I'll take, go to the year before's notes, and then I'll just move them over to the new note sheet, and then I'll look and make sure the artists are still with us, and then see how old they are. So I made a note to myself to look at the previous day. So anyway, that's technical issues. Are you worn out yet? I know I am. So that's what's going on here today. Well, I was going to say, if you want to join us in the chat room, I can't even get into it myself, so we will endeavor to get in there as soon as possible. Nope, not yet. That happened once before, where system went down with Fresh Phil and Max Radio and all that stuff.

0: So we'll keep working on it and try and get that in there, get that taken care of. So I'll do. I'll tell you what. Mark is down anyway. If you'd like to join us in the chat room when it comes up, you can listen to this guy.
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0: That's how you do that. Come on in once the chat room works and hang out with us because I have no idea who's there because another glitch. Max Radio is not working today and no chat room today. So I'm going to go back to bed. Get this going. 12 minutes past the hour. At least we're on Q-Star as far as I know. I don't check it. 12 minutes past the hour with Phil Collins on the morning show. I need a beer.

0: this party sure drag. Yeah, I know what you're talking about. Come on, let's get out of here. Let's go. Yeah, sounds good.
1: Wow, fun size Hitler.
2: That's right, it's me, Sieg Heil.
0: What are you doing here, fun size Hitler?
2: I'm here to make your party fun.
0: Aw, oh, come on, not even fun size Hitler could do that for this party.
2: I think you're wrong.
0: Yeah, what could you possibly do to make this party good? It stinks.
2: I brought the cannabis.
3: 10 minutes later.
0: Damn,

I get excited. And before that, we heard... wait a minute. I got to put this up a little bit. Shame on me. I forgot to move my microphone back. Shame on me. Rick Springfield, I get excited. And then before that, we heard Eagles, Peaceful Easy Feeling, and Phil Collins kicked it off with In the Air Tonight. It's 25 minutes past the hour. This thank God. No, it's not. I wish it was thank God it's Friday. It is this Tuesday edition of the morning show. Still waiting for Max Radio to join us, having some technical issues over on that end. In the meantime,

0: once again, it is another TV theme song of the day. Now, I think I have found a doozy of a show. This show it's a very rare, very, very, very rare. In fact, it was on the Saturday morning cartoon lineup. It wasn't the cartoon, it was a live action. It ran in 1977 for 15 episodes. And I'm going to go backwards. The main name I will give it last starred Brian Tochi, Maggie Cooper, Rick Carrot. Carrot, yeah, that's what it is. Pamela Wanda Ferdin, and starring Jonathan Harris, the Lost in Space fame, started this. And there was the TV show called Space Academy. Yeah, it ran only for 15 episodes. Remember that show, Space Academy? It was kind of cheesy, but, you know, a lot of those Saturday morning TV shows weren't they?
1: People, will you give us a reading on the planet Ceylon, please?
2: Geophysics survey conducted 2 years ago showed a modified oxygen atmosphere. No mineral wealth.

0: life forms. Casebook on planet Zalon is closed.
1: Did you hear that? The last survey was taken 2 years ago and the casebook is closed. There could be life on Zalon and no one would know or even care.
2: But Adrian, we do want to know and we do care. I think we should send a mission to Zalon and find out. And since you've been so closely involved with this assignment, I think you should go.
1: Oh, thank you, Commander.
3: Congratulations, Adrian.
4: Yes, sir.
2: This is Commander Gampu. Have Lieutenant Jerome report to control, please. He's needed to man the base communications.
4: Yes, sir.
2: Laura and Tigar, we may require your skills in psychology and medicine if we find a new life form. Yes, people, you will navigate.
0: Thank you, Commander.
5: Man's most magnificent achievement in the conquest of space. The man-made planetoid, Space Academy, founded in the star year 3732. Gathered young people from the farthest reaches of all the known worlds. They have been chosen for their unique abilities and are being trained to cope with the mysterious, the unknown, the unpredictable dangers lurking in the vast darkness of space.

0: is the Steve Jarrett Morning Show. Nobody does it
1: better. I watched that quite a bit back in the day. Space Academy with the late, great Jonathan Harris. To this, 20 minutes past the hour with Arlo Guthrie. This ain't history up next.

0: Steve Aaron Morning Show with America and Lonely People. It feels like what's going on today. We're lonely people with no chat room today. We're still getting, we're still getting some things squared away, and we'll get Max Radio in the chat up very, very soon. Right now, it's 24 minutes now before the top of the hour, live on this Tuesday. What is today? August. Hey, look, August 5th. Let's go ahead and do this. Ladies and gentlemen, follow along. Oh, something never know what you might pick up on this damn show. It is This Day in History now from the Associated Press.
1: August 5th, 1962.
2: You've never felt anything for anybody in your life. All you know is the sad words. You could blow up the world, and all you would feel is sorry for yourself.
1: Actress Marilyn Monroe is found dead in her Los Angeles home at age 36. Her death is officially ruled as a probable suicide from an overdose of sleeping pills. 1884. The cornerstone of the Statue of Liberty's pedestal is laid on Bedloe's Island in New York Harbor. The statue is dedicated more than 2 years later. 1957.

0: American Bandstand, hosted by Dick Clark, makes its network debut on ABC. The teenage TV dance party lasts for the next three decades. 1984.
1: I said, get over there and answer that door.
2: All right. Whatever love wants.
0: Actor Richard Burton, who drew headlines for his marriages to actress Elizabeth Taylor, dies in Geneva, Switzerland. He was 58. And 2000.
3: Remember, the Force will be with you. Always.
0: Actor Alec Guinness, known for movie roles from The Bridge on the River Kwai to Star Wars, dies in Britain at age 86. Today in history, August 5th, Sandy Kozel, The Associated Press.

0: It's 22 minutes now before the top of the hour. Steve Gray, the morning show. The perfect way to start your day. Anybody tells you otherwise, well, they may be right. I don't know. This day in history continuing. It's Tuesday. We're going to spin that way back wheel. We'll find a couple of 3 years at random. And we're going to take a look at songs at number 100. Why 100? Why not? Anything else better? Don't answer that. Don't answer. We're going to try. See, how do we do it? All we got to do is jump up here on the table, grab hold of this way back wheel, and let's give her a really good spin. Here we go. I've been spinning this way back wheel for 12 years, 13, I don't know. Let's see, landing on. Here we go.
1: 1967.
0: There we go. August 5th, 1967. This song debuts at number 100 and would be as high as the song would get. It's Claudine Longet and her cover of the Beatles hit song Good Day Sunshine.

0: Claudine Longette. I think I said Claudette Longette. It's Claudine Longette. And good day, sunshine. Debuts at number 100 this day back in 1967. And that's high as a song we get. It's 19 minutes now before the top of the hour. We are finally live back on Max Radio and on QStarsM.com. Chat room is open, of course. SteveJarrett.com. Click on chat and be a part of it. Big thanks to Freshfield for taking care of everything and especially for providing the chat room, too. So appreciate that, my friend. Let's see. Oh, we're right in the middle of number 100s this day. Let's go ahead and spin that way back wheel again. Good year coming around, I bet. Here we go. Landing on. There we go. Okay, here we go.
1: 1972.
0: August 5th, 1972. This song. Oh, this one's quite interesting. This song was released in 1967.

bubbled under the Hot 100 at number 103. And then in 1972, it was re-released again, and it debuts this week at number 100. And this time, it will go all the way to number 2. Number 100 this day, 1972, for the Moody Blues, Nights in White Satin.

Survey song number 16 this week on American Top 40 moves up three with Guys in Tight Satin. No, wait a minute, that's not right either, is it? It's the Moody Blues. Why does it say Guys in Tight Satin? Who the hell wrote this stuff anyway?

0: Is Don on the phone? Because I know Don wrote this stuff, and Don is... Wait a minute. What do you mean he's looking at my pictures?
1: What the fuck are you doing, Stefan?
0: Sorry, let's spin that way back. Oh, by the way, that was Knights in white satin. Not here we go. Round and round and round it goes. Where it stopped, nobody cares. All right, landing on. Here we go.
2: 1980.
0: All right, we're looking for random 100s, if you just tuned in, by the way. Songs that were number 100. By the way, Nice and White Satin peaked at number 2, by the way. First time around, though, 1967. Didn't even hit the Hot 100. What did we land on? Can you tell me again?
2: 1980.
0: Ah, that's right. Okay, thank you. 1980, August 5th. This song, the week before, was number 66. And that is as high as a song would get. It's KC. Oh, it's Terry D'Azeria with KC. KC and the Sunshine Band, Dancing in the Streets. Number 100, 1980.

0: Kevin Nazario with Casey. Casey and Sunshine Band. Teaming up together. They did another one that year, too, called Yes, I'm Ready. I always laughed at that one. I made it sound like a checklist. Dancing in the Street. I believe originally done by Martha and the Vandellas, if I'm not mistaken. Was number 100 this day back in 1980 and peaked as high as number 66, by the way. So that's a good tune either way. You know how many different versions I have on my computer of Dancing in the Street? I could do a whole hour of Dancing in the Street.
1: What the?
0: Yeah, I agree, yeah. Let's see, that's a wrap on this day in talent history. No, wait, this day in history. Turning once again tomorrow, God willing, and the creek don't rise. Same time, same place for the Wednesday edition of the Steve Jarrett Morning Show. If you do me the favor, go to whatever social media you visit. Jot down a couple of words about the Steve Jarrett Morning Show, preferably nice words. Helped to make it the number 6,497,420

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3: All right, we'll do it. Hey, it's going on 7 minutes now before the top of the hour. Let's do this from T-Rex, bang a gong. No, not that one. 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
1: Hey, you don't run off too far. We got another couple hours left of this stuff. Next hour, we're going to have our... Oh, it's a busy hour coming straight ahead at you. It'll be our Tuesday Beatles double shot. I got two Beatles songs that I had never played before as I increase my music collection. Ooh, I sound just like Dr. Zachary Smith there, didn't I? The Tuesday Beatles double shot coming your way. Also, our show tune of the week from a pretty well-known but not didn't do that great at the box office, I don't think. Did okay, but tune from that. Also, what else do we have coming up next hour? How about a brand new YouTube's Got Talent? I got two new songs here. I'm always gonna have a round two to back up just in case it goes fast. Not that this is gonna go fast, but I always have it backed up just in case. I mean, because I can never predict what the judges are gonna say. So they have surprised me and amazed me at the same time. Then, of course, in our final hour, our ever so popular On Demand, an award-winning
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1: 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No birthday artist today because, like a complete butthead, I did today's birthdays yesterday. So, I've done that before. So I made myself a note that I'll see next year, God willing, on this date. And I'll still screw it up. Anyway, all that straight ahead. Come on into the chat room. We have Terry. We have Freshfield. We have Tony. And looks like I said, come on in. Be a part of it all. SteveJarrett.com. Click on chat. So lots to do. Little time to do it in. Whatever you do, wherever you go, be sure to take a Steve Jarrett Morning Show with you.
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1: 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It was like a little kid. 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
1: I think the devil gets real pissed off if you've been married, man. It bores him, you know? You come down the hallway to hell, and he's like... Oh, you been married? Come on in. All right.

0: be pretty boring to you. I'll give you the tour anyway. Okay, there's not a lot of surprises here for you. You didn't see any single people coming down the hall, did you? I just scared the fuck out of them. Married twice, huh? You want a job? I know a lot of guys out there, they're going, Sam, we'd like to laugh with you, but we're with our wives. They're sitting right next to us, and if we laugh now, we don't get laid later. Because you go home with this new sexual wizardry, this newfound charm, you walk in that bedroom, and she's got her bathrobe on, she goes, yeah. You thought that fat guy was awful funny, did you? Huh? Remember that? Remember that, huh? I'm going to be over here reading the New Testament, all right? So why don't you jack off and remember how funny he was. You guys in there going, oh, God, if I was a man, her head would be in a bowling bag right now. Fuck, I love women. I don't think you should be violent to them. I don't believe in slapping around. I don't support wife beating. I understand it. I mean, I wouldn't want to be the deciding member on a fucking jury or anything. I don't support it, but, you know, I know what turns Mr. Hand into Mr. Fist. Oh, that's not that bad, I guess. Are there any good marriages here? Well, there's a wave of applause. Yeah, I guess it's tough to work it out. I've been married a couple times, but... Who's counting, huh? I'll do it again. I know me. I'm stupid. I buy it every time. I really do. I'm a real fucking romantic guy, man. I buy it every time. This is love. Come on. Ah! This is love. Ah! So I've been in love 9 fucking times now, folks. I still buy it. Oh, this is... You've never met me, have you? Come on. No, I'm not like the others. Come on. This is real love. I wouldn't lie to you 10 times in a row. Come on, trust me, open the door. Love lied to me again. Yeah, they're worth it though. Come on, look how much fun they are. Damn, what would you do without women? Well, all right, don't think about it. All right, stop. Don't even think about it, folks. But I don't have any kids. I was lucky, I guess. I'm glad because I don't have to pay any alimony. I don't have to pay any child support. Those women just got to have to get along as best they can. I hope they're going through Kentucky Fried Chicken garbage bins right now, all right? Waiting for the place to close so they can just... Now there's some meat on it. I hope I'm not coming across too bitter, huh? But, no, I'm sure I was a pain in the ass, too. My wife's probably on a psychiatrist's couch right now somewhere with a doctor, and he's going, today we're going to try and say his name. Can you say a letter in his name? Oh. Yeah, what else is there, guys? It's women. It's women and money and drugs, that's it. And religion, if you can work it in. Oh, man, I'm having a great f***ing time. This is too cool.
1: All the stupidity gathering in one place. What more could you ask for? You're listening.

0: on water. What a great repertoire of music he had over the years. It's 11 minutes past the hour. We have, I don't know if you can hear it, but we have a nasty storm here going on. Thunder and crazy, but then lightning's right here and everything. So if by some chance, you know, I say this all the time, but it can happen if power blinks or goes out, and well, we'll be back as soon as possible. But hopefully that won't happen. In the meantime,
1: you're tuned in to Steve Jett in the morning.
0: All right, here we go now. It's another Tuesday Beatles double shot.

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1: Keep me up. This is called Put Your Hand Where I Want It. Yoko, please put your hand where I want it. Yoko, I hope I didn't wake you, but if I did, could you please put your hand where I want it? And if you don't, if you don't,
2: I'm just writing this. Here we go.

0: That's a, I hope we pass the audition there. That's for you, Yoko. Ow!
1: Yay!
2: So did she ever put her hand where you wanted it?
0: Well, who was this making up? Was it going to lie? Actually, I hope she doesn't touch me. I'd rather get touched by Paul.
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0: Let's see, we do this every Tuesday. It is our Tuesday Beatles double shot. Now, wait a minute. That was before. I was looking at the double shot jingle. It is our show tune of the week, or Beatles show. I don't know. We could do a Beatles show tune. Maybe it's a week. Let's see. It is show tune of the week. We do this every Tuesday. We're going to reach back to 1988 and a film that starred Tom Cruise. Yes, I'm not a Tom Cruise fan myself, but he's done a couple of things, it's okay. And a film where he turns out to be a real show-off type of a bartender. You know what film I'm talking about. I'm talking about the film Cocktails.
1: This place is crawling with moneyed females. Case in point, rich and ripe, and out of your league.
2: Out of my league?
1: Huh?
2: Well, she just happened to be here checking me out the other night.
1: Maybe she had 15 minutes to kill.

Cocktails, starring Tom Cruise. It's, of course, the Beach Boys and Kokomo. Show tune of the week returns next Tuesday, same time, same place. Hey, you got an idea for a movie? Let me know, and we'll look it up. Because I think I did Cocktail before. Because, well, I mean, Kokomo gets crap beat out of it all the time. But I don't know, it's still a great tune. I had to play it, too, because I'm revamping some of my collection and getting some remastered versions of songs like that one there. So I can't wait till my library is completely full of great dudes. Why do I sound like Dr. Smith today? I don't get that. I'm also stalling because I'm out of ideas of what to play right now. We have YouTube's Got Talent coming up here in about 10 minutes or 10, 15 minutes or so. If you'd like to be a judge, come on into the chat room, stevejarrett.com. Click on chat and be a part of it all. We have Tony. We have Timmy Toon. We have Fresh Phil and myself. So we'd love to have you in there. So, well, there's got to be something. Oh, by the way, I'm going to do this one right here. I'll be hosting Big Bob's Memory Lane Show once again this Saturday, 9 a.m. U.S. Eastern Time, 6 a.m. Pacific Time. And we had the glitches with the Memory Lane stream last Saturday, so we didn't get to do a show, so I'll just do this, what I had planned for last Saturday, and do that this Saturday. It's paying homage and remembering the musicians that we've lost so far in 2025, because there have been a lot of them. And found this guy. I didn't realize he had passed away back in May, and it wasn't in the list that I got, so I added it to the list, and it'll probably be covered on Saturday as well. Anyway, Memory Lane Show. 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Yeah? So, can't wait. Hopefully, it's going to be a really good show. Rick Derringer. We lost him back in May. Rock and roll hoochie. Steve Jarrett Morning Show.

Preacher, Billy Joel, Only the Good Die Young. So, coming up 27 minutes now before the top of the hour. You know, Miss Vicky, I just found out, washed all of Jarnak's attire, and it's still in the dryer. And so Jarnak

0: is a little peeved and can't get very much. I don't know. When you wash the stuff, it just doesn't seem to work right. The Cosmos kind of jams all the frequencies. So doggone no Jarnac. That's going to ruin my whole day. Might make everybody else feel okay, though. That could happen there. Foreigner on the Morning Show. Now that I babbled for 20 seconds, play a song, I guess. Go ahead, sing.
1: Ain't got no regrets. I ain't losing track of which way I'm going.

0: Midnight Morning Jazz. Midnight Blue from Foreigner. You know, I think I heard somewhere that Lou Gramm, Foreigner, I think they reunited for a special show or an album or something. That'd be worth hearing, seeing all the original cast together. Let's see, I need to do... what am I going to do? Oh, this.
1: If you need a refill on your coffee, Now's the time to do it.
0: Okay.
1: But hurry back, because YouTube's Got Talent is next, right here on the Steve Jarrett Morning Show.
0: Okay, that sounds good.
2: Ladies and gentlemen, once again it's time for Jarnak the Great, a distant relative of Karnak the Great, twice removed from one quarter of the family tree and then fostered out to multiple dysfunctional families. Step right up and be amazed as Jarnak in his infinite wisdom will reveal the answer to another question, which to preserve its mystical aurora has been hermetically sealed in a jar of rock with extra tea.
0: Now, like I said, Miss Vicky put all the attire and magical accoutrements in the washer, and I just grabbed them out, so it's all wet right now. So I'm sitting here dripping wet. You know, that might actually work a little better, too. That might be better, you know. Stranger things have happened. Ladies and gentlemen, in my hands, well, it was on the floor. In my hands, I hold an envelope sealed. In which contains a question I have not yet seen. I'm going to attempt to answer that question. I will open the envelope and everything will be just fine. I hope. All I accidentally... Oh, wait a minute. Wait. See, I told you this is going to work great. Look, wow. I should sit here wet more. Wow, that didn't sound right. I should put this in the laundry machine more often. I have the answer. And it wasn't even difficult today. Besides, I'm running close on time, so... I have the answer, and the answer is hide in a bush and make a noise like a peanut. How do you make a noise like a peanut? Guess I'll look that one up. Maybe they got a tutorial on that on YouTube, how to sound like a peanut. Hide in a bush and make a noise like a peanut. Let us go to the question now, shall we? The answer once again is hide in a bush and make a noise like a peanut. The question is... I can't say it. The question is, how do you catch an elephant? What the... I'm not talking about the
1: way she combs her hair. Steve by Jarrett.
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0: Yeah, maybe we should have gone with Phil's joke. I don't know. Maybe next time. YouTube's got talent next after CCR on the Morning Show.

There we go. Greetings, Clearwater Revival. It's your Jim Morning Show and Lodi. It's going up on 7 minutes up for the top of the hour. A little behind on it, but yeah, let's go ahead and do this. Where is it? Here it is. There we go.

noise means. Once again, it is another YouTube's Got Talent. Or again, some cases, it's YouTube's Got Reverb. Or is that Reverb Tube? Reverb Tube. I need a sip of coffee. Portion of the program where you are the star of the show, where I share my findings of talented individuals on the medium known as YouTube. Got a couple of tunes here. I have actually three. One of them's around two, just in case it goes too fast, but more than likely we may not get to it. These two first ones are brand new, never before played on the show. Gonna play these one at a time. Think the song's horrible and should stop. Spell out gong in the chat room, G-O-N-G, or you can email it, stevejarrett@gmail.com. stevejarrett.com, click on chat or contact, either way. And give the song a chance. It can start off crappy and stay crappy, or start off crappy and get better. Or it can be the best damn piece of music you've ever heard in your entire life. Anything is entirely possible. Trust me, I've seen all kinds of things. Just looking at you. Wow, I got a good list of emails here today. I'll have to go through it later. Let's see. First up, let's see, what do we got here? This first song, originally done back in 1981 by the band April Wine. The song is Just Between You and Me. I love this song, too. And let's see. I've used this guy before. He goes by the name Stego Kitty. All one word. And I don't know. He hasn't let us down, really. So this is Stego Kitty doing April Wine's Just Between You and Me. Here we go. YouTube's Got Talent. By the way, he's doing all the instruments and singing on this one, too.

Hey, Goosebumps, Stego Kitty. And the song is Just Between You and Me, originally done by April Wine. Made it to the judges on that one. You know, the instruments were okay. I was kind of worried about the singing. He's a bit off on some of it, but I think if he worked on it a little bit, yeah, he might get it. But that's pretty cool. Made it to the judges on that one. Let's see this next one. Originally done back in 1987 by Chicago. This guy is an interesting name he chose. Protestant Pope. That's interesting. Protestant Pope covering Chicago's If She Would Have Been Faithful. Are we ready, judges? Here we go. YouTube's Got Talent.

Tony got the second gong in there. Man, I was, well, maybe I wasn't. He didn't make it to the judges, but that's okay. Give him a round worm of applesauce anyway. You know, it's quite possible that he might think that he's good. Now, that's the one he used to go by, the Super King. And that's the one I couldn't tell if he's like mentally challenged or something. But I don't know, if he's putting it up there, it's all fair game. So, you know, there you go. But that's okay. We're not going to do the round two today. That's okay. We made it. That was only if both of them got good. See, I really thought the April Wine song was going to get gonged. I really did. But I kind of figured that the Chicago song was going to get. See, that's it. That's a wrap on this day. And, oh, that's earlier. This YouTube's got history of the weird. Hey, you got a video up on YouTube? Maybe it's got plenty of reverb in it. Drop me a line, stujared@gmail.com. stujared.com, click on contact. Be sure to include the link. We'll give it a listen. And very well end up right here on the morning show's YouTube's Got Talent. Again, let's go ahead and give them all a warm round of applause, and also for the judges. Yeah, it does, Timmy. It sounds like April Wine. Does kind of sound like a 60s band. Up three notches, 1967 for April Wine. Let's see. We got time. Let's go ahead and let's do this. Talk about worn out 45s. But what a song, The Wear Outs. Soft Cell, Tainted Love, TJ Morning Show.

0: another one of those songs that got released and didn't do very well, but in the re-release 1982, it topped the top 10. I can't remember. I think it was the number one hit, Soft Cell and Taylor. You know, Mark Allman of Soft Cell has clung to that song so much, like his claim to fame, which is okay, I guess. But he's made so many different versions of it, kind of like Benny Mardones with his End of the Night thing. But, you know, it's their song. I guess they can do what the hell they want with it.
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0: Yeah, about 4 minutes now before the top of the hour. Hang on, we got another hour straight ahead. You're not going to want to miss it. Or ever so popular, on demand, an award-winning
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0: Going to find out what stories crap up on Steve Jarrett News Desk. And, yeah, I think so, Jim. You're talking about Benny Mardones. Does his voice get worse each time he records you? That'd be interesting. Let's see. Yeah, News of the Weird. And again, no birthday artists. I screwed up and did those yesterday. It was supposed to be meant for today, so that's okay. Let's see. Not much going on here, I guess. I guess I could just move along. In the chat room, howdy and hugs to Timmy Tune. We got Tony. We got Fresh Phil. Come on in. There's plenty of seating still available. Steve Jarrett, J-A-R-R-O-T-T. SteveJarrett.com. 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Lots and lots of fun in there. Let's see. Killing Time. Also, going to be doing Memory Lane this Saturday. 9 a.m. U.S. Eastern Time. 6 a.m. Pacific Time. 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I'm going to be featuring artists no longer with us, the ones that passed away this 2025. And there were a lot of them, too. It's a very sad year in the music business. So that'll be this Saturday for Big Bob's Memory Lane Show. So lots to do, little time to do it in. Whatever you do, wherever you go, be sure to take a Steve Jarrett Morning Show with you.
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0: Here's Vanity Fair takes in the top of the hour. I dig this. Reminds me of the 70s so much. 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
2: Listen, you're one of my oldest and dearest friends, but you have to understand, you see, that, well,

0: Oh, my.
1: There was once upon a time that to be a Republican in this area of the country felt a little bit like being Gary Cooper in High Noon, outnumbered in a big way. But I remember the story of a fellow who was running for office as a Republican, and he was in a rural area and it wasn't known to be Republican, and he stopped by a farm to do some campaigning. And when the farmer heard he was a Republican, his jaw dropped and he said, "Wait right here till I go get Ma. She's never seen a Republican before." So he got her, and the candidate looked around for a podium from which to give his speech, and the only thing he could find was a pile of that stuff that Bess Truman took 35 years trying to get Harry to call fertilizer. So he got up on the mound, and when they came back, he gave his speech. And at the end of it, the farmer said, "That's the first time I ever heard a Republican speech." And the candidate said, "That's the first time I've ever given a Republican speech from a Democratic platform."
2: All the stupidity gathering in one place. What more could you ask for? You're

0: Aerosmith and Love in an Elevator. I've wanted to try Love in an Escalator. See if that might be a little harder to do, I guess. It's 16 minutes now past the hour. Happy Tuesday. Great, everybody, along for the ride. We have Timmy, we have Tony, we have Freshfill. SteveGarrett.com, click on chat is how you get in there if you care to come in there. Let's see, we might as well go ahead and do this. Ladies and gentlemen, we got business.
1: Coming up, News of the Weird, sponsored by the Donald Trump Society for the Preservation of Fake News.

0: You didn't buy it when it was on late night TV. 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
3: 18 minutes now past the hour. Ladies and gentlemen, if you're driving, operating heavy equipment, engaged in complex mathematical equations, or if you're looking for a sale in a store that doesn't exist, stop it. That made no sense. And it wasn't supposed to make any sense, so there. I guess I told you. Join me if you will. Even if you won't join me in a sip of nice hot fresh cup of coffee, brewed and poured moments ago by the lovely Miss Vicky. I can't get to my virtual audience right now. There it is. Let's see, here we go, a sip of coffee. That is some pretty good coffee. I need an extra sip because today's News of the Weird is going to be somewhat disturbing. Here we go. All right. Here are the stories that have crapped up on Steve Jarrett News Desk. First up, visitors to Grand Teton. I believe that's Teton. T-E-T-O-N. Grand Teton National Park in Wyoming responded to a surprising way to a wily fox nicknamed

the sneaker snatcher, according to news sources. The National Park Service posted wanted signs to warn campers that a fox was stealing shoes from campsites. But as the total number of shoes ballooned to 32, park staff realized people were intentionally leaving their footwear accessible to the four-legged Jesse James. A video posted to Instagram pleads with visitors saying, quote, "Just in case he visits, don't bait wildlife with belongings. Feeding or encouraging wildlife can put animals at risk," end quote. That according to the park official. I don't know. Timmy once played a video, I think it was him that played a video when he was in Colorado of a fox near his property or near his home. And it sounded like a girl screaming. Them foxes sound scary, man. That was probably scared the hell out of you. Thinking, who's murdering that poor woman? Leave that lady alone. So, yeah. You know, it is kind of cute to go to these national parks and try to get to know the wildlife better, but it's wildlife for a reason. You just can't predict what they're going to do. And it's to everybody's benefit to be safe around these animals. Another sip of coffee for this last one. You're really going to be shocked by this one, I think. Another sip. Okay. First, I have to see if there's any comments in the chat room here. Okay. That was a video Tim found on YouTube. Okay. Yeah, I thought it was a video you took. Okay. Well, either way, it was still a scary. You can see, I guess you can see a fox. The noise it makes, I guess, on videos on YouTube. It's really freaky. All right, moving right along. Finally, on this edition of News of the Weird. I hope you're not eating right now. In August 2023, News of the Weird here at the Steve Jarrett Morning Show reported the arrest of Khalees Caron Crowder of Glendale, California. Probably one of Tony's neighbors. Anyway, arrested him for the unusual fetish of butt sniffing. I kid you not. Says it right here in brown and white. Now he's back in the news. According to the news sources, Crowder was arrested July 22nd at a Walmart in Burbank after he crouched behind a woman at Nordstrom

0: I have nothing to say about that, really. I mean, that's... it's disgusting. But, albeit disgusting, I think we must acknowledge illnesses such as this. So, the Steve Jarrett Morning Show has come up with a, what we think, maybe somewhat of an adequate solution for people like this.
1: I'm a dog, so I like to smell like a dog. A ravaging canine scent. But some days, I like to smell like a different type of pooch. I need a variety of scents to match my moods and activities. Hello, Butt Sniff Cologne. They make a variety of scents. Wet dog, dead squirrel, garbage, and shit. Even better than Burger King's flame-grilled cologne, a close second. But I wear Butt Sniff or nothing at all.
2: Your bark, your butthole, your cologne, Butt Sniff.
0: Yeah, that's one way to catch some bitches.
3: It must be true, cause I heard it on the radio. 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
0: That's it, that's all I can take. 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
0: Turning once again tomorrow, God willing, the week on rise. Same time, same place. For the, the Wednesday edition of the Steve Jarrett Morning Show. If you do me the honor of being a part of it, well, that'd just be peachy. Thank you very, very much.
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3: Nobody does it better.
0: You know, doing this show for as many years as I had, it has dawned on me. Now, there are some really sick people out there. Really? Sniffing butts? People got a foot fetish, butts? I'm like, no. I have a fetish for sniffing door handles, door knobs. I don't know. It's where you get a hand. Never mind.

the Steve Jarrett Morning Show with Steve Jarrett on the Steve Jarrett Morning Show with Steve Jarrett.

Disco and Crazy Love. Grace down to the 70s with that. We got here 27 minutes now before the top of the hour. Great to have everybody along for the ride. Live on this beautiful Tuesday. Can you believe it's Tuesday already? Tuesday the 5th of August already. Wow. What happened to the year? Well, didn't it seem like just yesterday? I think this happens every year where it sound, you know, the year goes by fast. And I remember back in school. When I was in grade school, it'd be like, man, oh man, doesn't the time ever move? Seemed like the clock stopped back then, and now you get older, and geez, oh Pete, and now just time won't. Well, like the outsiders say, time won't let me. I want to do this. We had back in what was it? This day in history, they were talking about today. Marks the anniversary of Marilyn Monroe's passing. So then, let's go ahead and pay homage to Marilyn Monroe. And this one's from Elton John. It wasn't a Marilyn Monroe fan, but never saw any movies. Tuesday morning show.

Elton John, Candle in the Wind. Live version. I forgot where he recorded that. Live in Australia. Yeah, live in Australia. Probably look at the tag there. Probably says it in there. Elton John, we're remembering Marilyn Monroe today. Wow, what year did she pass away? I just had it up here. Let's see. She passed away. Was it 60? Yeah, I was right. 1962 at the age of 36. I guess it was an accidental overdose. Really shame. Let's see. 22 minutes before the top of the hour again. Didn't get birthdays today because, well, we did them yesterday. Like a total butthead that I am. So we'll just play tunes. Because no music. Let's do this from ZZ. Every once in a while, I'll play something from the 90s. This one.

0: 90s.
1: Yeah, it's nice to have some 90s in there every once in a while. Smash Mouth and also, you ever seen that, I think it was, I forget what commercial it was. Two young couple, was a young guy and a girl on a train or a subway or something. And one girl starts mocking everything he does. You gotta see it. It's on, just type in Smash Mouth commercial or something like that. You'll come into it. It's a really funny commercial, too. It's 18 minutes down before the top of the hour. Great fun, great tunes.

0: play something by Britney Spears?
1: Why, certainly I'd be more than happy to. Oh, I'm terribly sorry. I hate when that happens.
0: Jackass. Steve Garrett
2: in the morning show. You know, one of the things I'm always fascinated with, some people on YouTube, I mean, there's talented people on there. Some people can really do a good mix of a good song. And, well, some of them suck at it like me, but somebody did this, and I forget who did it, but I had to have it when I heard it. They call this the senior citizen mix. Remember the Partridge Family song, I Can Feel Your Heartbeat? I've probably played this before a dozen times, but it just amazes me every time, and they did a really good job putting this together. And it's Partridge Family, the senior citizens mix. I Can Feel Your Heartbeat. They really did a good job adding in some new percussion and everything. So they really enhanced it, too.

Yeah, talk about clever music. Really a good thing is using some instruments to make it sound like popcorn. The band is Hot Butter. I don't think the band went very far. They had another song I have called Percolator. I might have to play the Hot Butter. Oh. American Instrumental Band is so say. They were a band. I don't know. I have to check it out sometime and see whatever happened to that. Anywho, get ready to close things out for the day. How much time does I got? I have no idea how much time I got. I got about 30 seconds. Not anything important. Let's see. Anything going on today? Not a whole hell of a lot. I don't want to rim. I do want to thank everybody for hanging out today in the chat room. Thanks, Fresh Phil. Thanks, Tony and Timmy.

10 seconds here. Tomorrow's Wednesday hump day. 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Speaking of stupid song, I love Bob Rivers.

0: And talk about a... By the way, we lost Bob Rivers earlier. Was that earlier this year or last year? I forgot. And trying to pay homage to him. He really did have some funny stuff. Kind of went got a little risque sometimes. But, well, who doesn't? I got risque quite a bit. Hey! Got the chicken in the ear thing going on, which is chicken in the ear, not the rear. Never mind. Tells me that it's time to get the hell out of here. Hand it back to the people who know what they're doing. I have no clue. I'm getting red messages on my fingers. It says, warning, title update failed. Output to. That means titles aren't going to Q-Star. Yeah. That does that every once in a while. It's like a glitch in the Matrix. Anywho, where was I? Oh, big thanks to everybody again hanging out the chat. Thanks, Timmy Tune. Thank Tony. Thanks, Fresh Phil. And a big thanks to you, wherever you're listening to us from, within the range of my voice. Also, a big thanks to Fresh Phil for providing the chat room and for carrying us on maxradio.ca. We're all baby. And also the circle of friends at QStarFM.com. I don't get it. I tried fixing that title update thing. It does that all the time. I mean, let's see what else going on here. Let's see. I was going to say something. By the way, a reminder, I'll be hosting Big Bob's Memory Lane show. I guess I'm kind of doing it while he's on hiatus. Send out prayers and thoughts to Big Bob. Hopefully he gets better and that he can return to Memory Lane soon. So that'll be this Saturday, 9 a.m. U.S. Eastern Time, 6 a.m. Pacific Time. 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So we're going to be paying homage to the musicians we've lost already this year. It was supposed to be last Saturday, but we won't go there again. So we'll do that this Saturday in our future theme. So hope you'll make a note and tune in and be a part of it. Even might even come into the chat room and be a part of it all. memorylaneshow.com/chat. Yeah. Let's see, back tomorrow with a stupid song of the week, This Day in History, what else, and all the other idiotic stuff I can come up with between now and then. Go out, make it a great day, enjoy yourselves, party down, whatever you do, please do not drink and drive, designated driver, take a taxi, take a bus, call mom and dad, or take a nice long walk, but just don't drink and drive. I'm out of here, later, ciao.
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0: 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I'm Count Macula with a special demonstration. Here's a jar. Now I'm dumping some rot in it. Now I'm pouring some tea on it. This is now a jar with some rot with some extra tea on the end. J-A-R, R-O-T, and T. J-A-R-R-O-T-T. That spells Stefan Giroux.
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never know when these disconnect things happen with my wonky computer, I guess, is the culprit. I'm not sure. So I actually started streaming a while ago, thinking, oh, if it's going to disconnect, it'll do it, and then it'll reconnect, and it'll stay a while, which is normally what happens during the show, so hopefully, but it didn't disconnect, so hopefully we're not in for one, and, you know, we're doing the No Heroes / Isolar 2 tour, second generation from Dr. Davros, master that he acquired, for the Copenhagen, 31st of May, 1978, and I was looking at the tour dates, and he had starting with Frankfurt on the 14th of May, he did a different town in Germany every night. He had the next show, the next night, and then he did Paris for a couple of shows, and then Marseille, and then Copenhagen on the 31st of May. So, I have to admire at the time.

Welcome to A-Man and Donna Kitty, A.D., our man in Reading, Jay Pierce, our man in Wales, Jeremy, a.k.a. Jez, Jesse, who's another year older as of yesterday, maybe Stargirl Tuya, and over on Twitter, the Jackalope, Nula, Brabs, Massimo, Drinkwater, Thomas, Plaid on Flannel, and sometimes Nicholas, and in the Ram Chat, Mikey T, Maddie, Bilski,

Wow, that's a dumb mashup. Iggy versus David Bowie. Iggy and the Stooges versus Bowie. But I've just seen the news, and Amen told us as well in the chat. Dolly Parton died at age 80, and I don't have anything by her, really. Oh, me and my brother did a karaoke in that style for Islands in the Streams, sort of. And I wish I had, I have a tape of it, but it's never been on MP3 or anything. So I should try to get that done at some point anyway. We did a couple of things, and I miss my brother, so. But yeah, what sad news is that? Dolly Parton, dead at 80. I have no idea what. This is terrible. You thought she was a rebel in her own right and did things her own way, which was very admirable. And all the things that she pioneered, doing it as a woman in the country music as well. And as an actress. So we miss her. She's like an American icon and does a lot of good work. So rest in peace, Dolly Parton. I'll have to figure out what the heck happened. I don't even know. Anyway, on with the show. We're going to Copenhagen, 31st of May, 1978.

Gene, Genie. Yeah, I still can't believe it about Dolly Parton. She's a music legend for country music. Well, it was just a positive force, gave to charity. And she did a lot to help during COVID as well. Maybe Phil can put something on after my show.

Let Yourself Go with David Bowie in 1978. And welcome, Jesse. You had a birthday yesterday. Said you had a good time. That's good. And I think I got something for you coming up in a bit. In a few. This is Blackie.

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1: Simon House on violin. Carlos Alomar on guitar. Dennis Davis on percussion. George Murray on bass guitar. Roger Powell on synthesizers and keyboards. Adrian Blue on guitar. Through the market square, so many mothers dying.

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I was really dying tonight. 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I heard tempos, opera house.

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6: Well, Bill says he's going to do a Dolly Parton tribute on his Sunday Live show, so you should check that out. 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It's like the sister station of Max Radio, isn't it? Anyway, I need to check that out too, because Bill has all the knowledge, you know, and tunes, so that should be pretty cool.

0: happy birthday. This is Uncle Dave saying happy birthday to you all, whenever your birthday is.
1: It was yesterday for Jesse.
0: And play it every day. One day it'll be your birthday.
1: So happy birthday to Jesse. You know, she was a founding member of the AFC, the A-Man Fan Club, where I rarely, but she sometimes requested that I tortured you all with A-Man's insane song and his sweet thing and his five beers. Now, I won't torture you with that. Maybe next time on the Remote Experience, because I'm going to do some miscellaneous things and a couple of interview things as well, I think. And but, yeah, Jesse has been a longtime listener of my show. It must be like for 20-something years. Yep. The Bowie Net years as well. And before I was on LG73. So there you go. Happy birthday to Jesse. And yeah, it was yesterday. So you had to say goodbye to the old Jesse, and you're the new Jesse now. And she's a big fan of Doctor Who, so we have to air this for her. She wants to get in the TARDIS with me and go to some past Bowie shows. I'm sure of it.

And cheers to Jesse. Happy birthday. I hope you have a wonderful new year for yourself. And we all have to get on board now for some Station to Station Copenhagen 1978.

Yeah.

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Our time is nearly up. 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And don't forget Sunday Live with Bill Ski. 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But on Sunday, he's doing a bit of a Dolly Parton tribute. I'm sure it'll be fabulous. And that is, again, 9 a.m. Pacific time, his time. And that's 12 noon, my time. And 5 p.m. UK time, 6 p.m. Central Europe time. If you want to check it out, Lopi. Because it's kind of fun and funny. And also, we're in the Max chat at this time as well. 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